0: ¡Hemos volvido! ¡Vamos a salir!
1: We have already in the past produced records. These records were successful and produced considerable results. But the funds have been spent, and very well spent. And for this reason, we're now producing a new, unique.

0: the Hotel Martinet in Brooklyn, where Bobby Millett and his orchestra are offering a program of dance music.
1: Mare de Déu, Mare de Déu.

light I find in sight. Fundamental movement. So when it's black, this insomniac, take an original tack. Keep the beast in my nature under ceaseless attack. I get no sleep. I can't get no sleep.